0: Clube Mix. 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
1: This ain't the holy water's watered down. And this town's lost its

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1: 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I'm starting to learn more and more about responsibility. 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
1: 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But wait a minute, isn't this...
0: Yeah, yes it is.
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0: Well, baby, I went down and got it for you.

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That's when I knew that your heart was scarring. Friends to lovers need a part to star in. Like, wait, babe, let me

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1: Greetings, loved ones. Let's take a journey.

0: past your street. 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
1: Me.
2: O melhor mix do Brasil.